0: regulators. We regulate any stealing of his property. We're damn good, too. But you can't be any geek off the street. Gotta be handy with the steel, if you know what I mean. Earn your keep.
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1: What's up, guys? It's Sigala here. Just want to say thanks for playing my songs.
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0: I know I'm drunk now. Ladies and gentlemen, I forgot my favorite man sitting over there. His name is
1: Mr. Doubleina, Mr. Bob Doubleina. Mr. Doubleina, Mr. Bob.

Now why you wanna go and do that, love, huh? Now why you wanna go and do that and do that, huh? Now why you wanna go and do that, love, huh? Now why you wanna go and do that and do that and do that?

0: five words in heavy doses.
1: Come on. Hey, this is Adam from Maroon 5.
2: This is
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0: Asiana.
1: What? I don't understand.
0: Hey, what's up? This is Justin Timberlake. Justin Timberlake. It's all right here, baby.
2: 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Your choice. Your music.

I not leak it? I look so good, you look so good, maybe we should all leak it together. F*** it. You only live once, let the people see!

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2: 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Your choice, your music.

0: What's up, guys? It's Sigala here. Just want to say thanks for playing my songs.
1: On radio, your choice, your music.